0: Sir Hart.
1: 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Inside this tin is fashion for walls. It's made for you to make your mark at Prominent Paints. 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

Jouw triple L voor vandaag. Dit was Hit Crew Masters. De story was met Taylor Swift, aangezien ze nou een getrouwde dame is. Liani Meise, Biki Benoni en Robbins, Dancing on My Own. Als je nog in die fliek gekeken hebt, voicemails voor Isabel niet gaan luur gerust, dan heb je hem niet zo klip aan samen met mij gezing. Something big is happening at GWM. William Moffat, come and be among the first to experience the exciting new unveiling of the all-new GWM Aura 5, the newest kid on the block. Take it for a test drive and see why everyone's talking about it. While you're there, explore the incredible GWM tank range and many more amazing vehicles on display. There'll be live music, great entertainment, and a festive atmosphere with fires going throughout the morning. Join us at GWM William Moffat for our opening time until 1 p.m. Bring the family, bring your friends, and come see what the excitement is all about. We'll see you there.

0: Liewe jemel, maar is warm. Ek moet die aircon laat regmaak. Die het 'n vat aan my.
1: Raak die somer te veel vir jou? Tony's Auto Aircon Services. Kom maak 'n draai vir 'n gratis lekkasietoets. Ons verskaf ook compressors, condensers en vele meer. Kom, ons maak jou weer cool.
0: Nee. Ek is nou daar. Cool, man. 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

0: Ek is Steve Moore, eienaar van Citywide Security. Ons is die mees opwindende, vinnigste groeiende, area-gerigte monitering en reaksiemaatskappy in die stad. Het jy al by ons aangesluit? 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
4: 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Dis jou weer dinge vir môre Dinsdag die 7de Julie.

onthou, luister FM Big Nick mooi musiek op 'n maandag. Something big is happening at GWM William Moffett. 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